0: have to stop.
1: So we have to stop our game. Not cool.
0: Oh, sorry, friends. I can't help myself. Red means stop.
2: Never mind, Blue. I'm happy to play something else. Oh, look. Scooters. Yay! Yellow.
1: Blue. Let's go.
0: Red means stop.
1: Not again.
0: Sorry, can't stop myself. And I've got lots of these to put up today. Bye.
2: Oh, dearie.
1: Time to put a stop to Red's stopping.

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2: Oh, well.
1: Huh? Look what happened when our colours mixed.
2: Oh, do you think?
1: Shall we? Blue and...
3: yellow
1: mix to make...
3: green! Wow! I didn't expect that!
4: And I didn't expect to meet other colours.
1: So, tell us about green.
4: Green is in growing things. Naturally,
5: I like nature.
4: All these plants are green.
5: Oh, and this frog. Green.
4: Green. Red means stop.
5: Oh, right. Pleased to meet you. I'm green.
4: I'm red. And this means stop.
5: And now it's green, which means it's a go sign. Green means go.
4: Go, frog, go.
5: Uh-oh.
4: Brilliant! It's given me an idea for an exciting new game. Green means go!
3: Yay!
4: Red means stop!
5: Green means go!
1: Yay!
4: Red means stop!
5: Green means go, go, go!

0: There's no need to shout.
1: Brother, we can barely hear ourselves play.
0: Need to make some noise if we want to be a rock band.
1: We don't. We want to play pop.
0: Disappointing. We'll play our music then, and you play yours.
1: No. Yes, we can have a battle of the bands.
0: Done.
1: So, who wants to be in our band?
2: Hmm?
3: Jump over, let me join.
2: Hmm.
3: J-A-R.

0: Greetings, X-Fans. 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
1: I'm in.

0: 진짜 와우! 와우! you? I love it! But you would be more exciting if you were red! Awesome! Oh, I'm going to call you... Redora! Hey! Come back, Redora! I want to show you all the red things I've made! Oh! Redora! Redora! Oh, where'd you go? Redora!
1: Blue! Cool. Blue. Perfect for a relaxing day. Huh? Oh, hello. I don't remember colouring you. But blue suits you. I'm going to call you Bluesy. Wait here. Let me get you something to sit on. Blue. Here you go, Bluesy. You can sit up. Huh? Bluesy? Where'd you go? Bluesy? Where's Bluesy gone? Here, Bluesy, Bluesy, Bluesy. Bluesy?
0: Redora! Where are you? Oh, hey, Blue! Have you seen Redora?
1: Redora? Who's that?
0: Only the cutest, reddest little thing ever. She's my new friend.
1: Hey, I'm looking for my new friend too. She's called Bluesy, you know, because she's blue. Since we're both looking, shall we look together?
0: Oh, great idea! Follow me! Maybe this way. Ooh, Redora! See? Isn't she awesome? I call her Redora because she's blue.
1: Hey, Bluesy! There you are!
0: But where did Redora go? Now she's red!
1: Huh? Back to blue? Wow! Red and blue! Cool!
2: I'm yellow! Huh? Yelany, there you are! I've been looking all over for you! Thanks for finding my new friend!
0: Your new friend? What's going on? Why does Redora keep changing colour?
1: Yeah, one minute she's blue, then... Hey! She's gone! Hey, Bluesy, Bluesy, Bluesy!
0: Where did she go?
3: Where did who go?
2: Wowzers!
0: I didn't see you there!
3: Sorry, didn't mean to scare you. Who are you looking for?
2: Our new animal friend. Oh, have you seen her?
3: An animal? Oh, I love animals! What does she look like?
0: Well, she's small and cute, and sometimes she's red.
1: Yeah, but sometimes she's blue.
4: And other times she's yellow.
3: Small, cute, and changes colour.
5: Oh, do you mean this little one?
1: Bluesy! You found Bluesy!
5: See? She did it again! She changed colour!
3: Yep, that's what she does. Sometimes it's to hide herself. And sometimes it's to stand out. And sometimes

0: wants to show how she feels. Blue means she's relaxed.
1: Well, if she always changes colour, I guess I can't call her Adora anymore.
2: Or Bluesy either.
3: Oh, how about Redora, Bluesy, Yellowy Green?
0: I think she prefers to be called Chameleon.
2: Then that's what we'll call her.
1: Red Chameleon!
3: Yellow Chameleon!
2: Blue Chameleon!
0: Green Chameleon!
3: Red and Yellow Chameleon! Hooray!
4: Oh, am I fast? Or very fast? I'm very fast. It's a very nice day for a race, and they will vroom vroom to victory.
5: On your marks, get set, go.
1: Cab.
0: Cab, follow that V.
1: Dig.
4: Down we go.
1: I'm a jolly Jaybird. I can fly.
4: Jet.
1: I can fly.
0: Lovely.
4: Vroom vroom.
5: Run!
1: Yahoo!
6: Hold tight, Alpha friends. This will be exciting.
1: Yippee!
4: Oh, you'll never catch me.
1: Ooh! Zoom!
4: Everyone ready?
0: Where's P?
4: V is for vroom. V is for victory.
7: Surprise!
4: But I'm very fast. I'm very, very, very fast. Race your back!
8: Deanmingguk Idol, 상처 걱정 없지. 마데카 솔메이트?
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0: It's a map. 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
1: In harmony, please. Why? Why are you here?
2: Why not?
3: Sorry, this group is vowels only.
1: Sorry. One more time then, vowels.

0: 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Am I trying to be something I thought?
1: Why, my little why, don't let your dreams pass you by.
2: All you have to do is turn.
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4: 오! I'm ready now. I'm ready to roll. Hello, flower. I think you should be red too.
5: Red!
4: The flower is red. Red like me. Oh, this flower is red. And this one is red. Red, red, red. Red, red. Whoa! More flowers. But they're not red. They're not even a teeny-weeny bit red. Lots of not red things! Ooh, I'm so excited! Let's find where they come from! That's not red! That's not red! That's not red!
6: Blue! Cool! Blue like me!
4: Wow! I haven't seen you before. You're not red.
6: No, I'm blue. Cool to meet you.
4: I'm red. I'm excited to meet you.
6: I thought blue was the only colour in the world.
4: And I thought red was. So, what does blue do?
6: Blue's a cool colour. You'll find it in yummy things like blue blueberries.
4: Yes! It's in flying creatures, like red ladybirds!
6: You can also get blue creatures, like this blue butterfly. Now, what else is blue? Oh, how could I forget that the sky can be blue?
4: Whoa! That's huge! Oh, it's my turn! I need something else to color red. Oh, a parrot! She looks like she should be red.
5: Red! Red!
4: I can't reach.
6: Maybe I can colour her blue, thanks to my blue balloon.
4: That's not fair! I'm red and I'm angry!
6: The parrot is blue. Huh? That's strange. Only some of her turned blue.
4: Oh, you couldn't colour all of the parrot. So that means she must be two colours.
6: Blue.
4: And red. Oh, no. I missed a bit. Come here, Mrs. Parrot.
6: There's an easier way to catch up with the parrot, Red. You could offer it something yummy, like a blueberry.
4: I need to call your tail.
6: Go for it, Red.
4: Red?
6: The parrot is two colours, blue
4: and red. Red hot from all that running around. Phew.
6: Don't worry, Red. I know something that will cool you down. A dip in my cool blue paddling pool.
4: Lovely.
6: Well, Red, looks like there are two colours in the world.
4: Red
6: and blue. Just us two.

0: Greetings! Are you guys going to the party? This is the party, me hearty.
1: Where? What? When does it start?
0: 22 minutes, 12 tedious seconds ago. This is it? Good grief. Ba-ba-ba-ba-bow. Do-do-do-do-do. Hey, guys. Why so down in the dumps?
2: Some party. Oops. Say, let's get this party started. S-A-G-SAG. S-A-G. I'll soon sort this out. S-S-S.
0: Don't despair. Dee can do it.
2: S-A-D-SAG.
0: We need someone who can get this party going.
2: Someone exciting.
0: Definitely. Did somebody say exciting? The exciting X.
2: Yes.
0: Fear not, Alpha Mortals. I'll fix this.
2: X.
0: X. There's no problem I can't fix. I'm X. When I'm thrown into the mix, I'm the superhero X. So just watch my muscles flex. I'm stronger than an ox, more cunning than a fox. I'm X. I'm extremely extraordinary and extra exciting. I excel at exercising. I'm X. X strikes again. Excellent.
2: This party's puffing.
0: Wait! Time to use my X-ray vision! Sorry, X-fans, but I'm needed elsewhere! Time for a quick exit!
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Yay! 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
2: Why not?
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5: I'm ready now, I'm ready to roll.
6: Hello, flower. I think you should be red too.
5: Red! The flower is red. Red like me. Oh, this flower is red. And this one is red. Red, red, red. Red, red. Whoa! More flowers. But they're not red. They're not even a teeny weeny bit red. Lots of not red things.
7: Let's find where they come from. That's not red. That's not red. That's not red.
8: Blue. Cool. Blue like me.
6: Wow. I haven't seen you before. You're not red.
8: No, I'm blue. Cool to meet you.
6: I'm red. I'm excited to meet you.
8: Blue was the only colour in the world.
6: And I thought red was. So, what does blue do?
8: Blue's a cool colour. You'll find it in yummy things like blue blueberries.
6: Oh, ha! Red's in, oh yes! It's in flying creatures, like red ladybirds.
8: You can also get blue creatures, like this blue butterfly.
6: Ah! Ooh! Look, my big boss is red!
8: Oh! Now, what else is blue? Oh, how could I forget that the sky can be blue?
6: It's my turn. I need something else to color red. Oh, a parrot. She looks like she should be red. Red. Red. Oh, I can't reach.
8: Maybe I can color her blue, thanks to my blue balloon.
6: That's not fair. I'm red and I'm angry.
8: The parrot is blue. Huh? That's strange. Only some of her turned blue.
6: Oh, you couldn't colour all of the parrot. So that means she must be two colours.
8: Blue.
6: And red. Oh no. I missed a bit. Come here, Mrs. Parrot.
8: There's an easier way to catch up with the parrot, Red. You could offer it something yummy, like a blueberry.
6: I need to color your tail.

0: prefer it red?
1: Red!
0: The parrot has two colours. Blue.
1: And red. Oh, I'm red hot from all that running around. Phew.
0: Don't worry, Red. I know something that will cool you down. A dip in my cool blue paddling pool.
1: Lovely.
0: Well, Red, looks like there are two colours in the world.
1: Red.
0: And blue. Just us two.
2: Greetings! Are you guys going to the party? This is the party, me hearty.
3: Where? What? When does it start?
2: 22 minutes, 12 tedious seconds ago.
3: This is it? Good grief.
2: Ba-ba-ba-ba-bow. Do-do-do-do-do. Hey, guys, why so down in the dumps?
1: Some party.
3: Oops. Say, let's get this party started.
1: S-a-g.
3: Sag.
1: S-a-g.
3: I'll soon sort this out.
2: Don't despair. Dee can do it.
1: S-a-d-sad.
3: We need someone who could get this party going.
1: Someone exciting.
2: Definitely. Did somebody say exciting? The exciting X.
3: Yes.
2: Fear not, Alpha Mortals. I'll fix this.
1: Ax.
2: Sax. There's no problem I can't fix. I'm X. When I'm thrown into the mix, I'm the superhero X. So just watch my muscle flex. I'm stronger than an ox, more cunning than a fox. I'm X. I'm extremely extraordinary and extra exciting. I excel at exercising. I'm X. X strikes again. Excellent.
1: This party's puffing.
2: Wait, time to use my X-ray vision. Sorry, X-fans, but I'm needed elsewhere. Time for a quick exit!
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0: Looks like we can't stop Red.
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2: 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Look what happened when our colours mixed.
1: Oh, do you think?
2: Shall we? Blue and...
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0: I like nature. All these plants are green. Oh, and this frog. Green. Green. Red means stop. Oh, right. Pleased to meet you. I'm green.
1: I'm red. And this means stop.
0: And now it's green, which means it's a go sign. Green means go.
1: Go, frog, go.
0: Uh-oh.
1: Brilliant! It's given me an idea for an exciting new game.
0: Green means go!
2: Yay!
1: Red means stop!
0: Green means go!
3: Yay!
1: Red means stop!
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0: Need to make some noise if we want to be a rock band.
1: We don't. We want to play pop.
0: Disappointing. 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
1: No. Yes, we can have a battle of the bands.
0: Done.
1: So, who wants to be in our band?
2: Hmm?
3: Jump over, let me join.
1: Jab.
4: Jab.
5: Jab.
4: Jab.
5: Jab.
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1: Stop! 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

0: 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I can fix this, but I'm going to need some help.
1: I'm in.
2: Fantastic. Hey! Fixed.
0: Hold out your hand. 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

0: If you were red! 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Redora! Hey! Come back, Redora! I want to show you all the red things I've made! Oh! Redora! Redora! Oh, where'd you go? Redora!
1: Blue! Cool. Blue. Perfect for a relaxing day. Huh? Oh, hello. I don't remember colouring you. But blue suits you. I'm going to call you Bluesy. Wait here. Let me get you something to sit on. Blue. Here you go, Bluesy. You can sit on... Huh? Bluesy? Where'd you go? Bluesy? Where's...

0: Blazy gone? Here, Blazy, Blazy, Blazy! Blazy?
1: Redora! Where are you? Oh, hey, Blue! Have you seen Redora?
0: Redora? Who's that?
1: Only the cutest, reddest little thing ever! She's my new friend.
0: Hey, I'm looking for my new friend too. She's called Bluesy, you know, because she's blue. Since we're both looking, shall we look together?
1: Oh, great idea! Follow me! Maybe this way! Ooh, Redora! See? Isn't she awesome? I call her Redora because she's blue!
0: Hey, Bluesy! There you are!
1: But where did Redora go? Now she's red!
0: Huh? Back to blue? Wow! Red and blue! Cool!
2: I'm yellow! Huh? Yeah.
3: Yelany, there you are! I've been looking all over for you! Thanks for finding my new friend!
1: Your new friend? What's going on? Why does Redora keep changing colour?
0: Yeah, one minute she's blue, then... Hey! She's gone! Hey, Blazy, Blazy, Blazy!
1: Where did she go?
4: Where did who go?
3: Wowzers!
1: I didn't see you there!
4: Sorry, didn't mean to scare you. Who are you looking for?
3: Our new animal friend. Oh, have you seen her?
4: An animal? Oh, I love animals! What does she look like?
1: Well, she's small and cute, and sometimes she's red.
0: Yeah, but sometimes she's blue.
3: And other times she's yellow.
4: Small, cute, and changes colour.
5: Oh, do you mean this little one?
0: Blazy! You found Blazy!
3: See? She did it again! She changed colour!
4: Yep, that's what she does. Sometimes it's to hide herself. And sometimes it's to stand out. And sometimes it's to show how she feels. Blue means she's relaxed.
1: Well, if she always changes colour, I guess I can't call her Redora anymore.
0: Or Bluesy either.
3: Oh, how about Redora, Bluesy, Yelany Green?
5: I think she prefers to be called Chameleon.
0: Then that's what we'll call her.
1: Red Chameleon!
3: Yellow Chameleon!
0: Blue Chameleon!
5: Green Chameleon!
6: Red and yellow Chameleon! Hooray!
7: Oh, am I fast? Oh, very fast. I'm very fast. It's a very nice day for a race, and we will vroom vroom to victory.
8: On your marks, get set, go.
9: Cab.
4: Cab, follow that V.
7: Dig! Down we go!
4: I'm a jolly jaybird! I can fly!
7: Jet!
4: I can fly! Lovely!
7: Vroom! Vroom, vroom! Vroom!
10: Run!
1: Yahoo!
11: Hold tight, Alpha friends. This will be exciting.
1: Yippee!
7: You'll never catch me.

0: Dear Chicken Band, we are having a special animal concert in Bremen. Please come and join us.
1: We are invited to the Bremen Animal Concert.

0: What are we going to sing?
1: How about Three Bears?
2: We've sung that song too many times already.
3: Then should we write a new song?
0: Write a new song? That would be fun!
1: I want a fun rhythm. Like... Stomp, stomp, clap! Stomp, stomp, clap!
3: That's a good idea!
2: Great! Let's make a new song!
1: Yeah! What a fun rhythm!

0: Hey guys, it's our new song!
1: Wow!
0: The same fun pattern is repeated throughout the song. There you go. Okay, let's play the song together!
1: Okay!
2: Okay.

0: What's wrong, Coco?
1: I don't know how to play this.
2: Oh, I'm sorry, Coco. I didn't even tell you how to play. I'm very sorry. Okay, how about let's sing the rhythm pattern together first. Ready? One, two, three. Stomp, stomp,
3: clap.
2: Stomp, stomp, clap, clap. Stomp, stomp, clap, clap.
0: Stomp, stomp, clap, clap. The same rhythm pattern is repeating.
1: Stomp, stomp, clap, clap.
3: Yes, it's a repeated pattern.
2: Yeah, Coco. Repeat after me. Stomp, stomp, clap, clap.
1: Stomp, stomp, clap, clap.
2: Right. Stomp, stomp, clap, clap. Stomp, stomp, clap, clap. Stomp, stomp, clap, clap.
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2: Good. Now everybody together, ready?
4: Stomp, stomp, clap, clap. 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
2: Woohoo! Good. Coco, you can play this, right?
1: Yes!
2: Okay, let's go back to our song!

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1: We are invited to the Bremen Animal Concert.

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1: Yes!
0: Okay, this time we are going to play this rhythm. Stomp, stomp, clap, stomp, stomp, clap, stomp, stomp, clap, stomp, stomp, clap.
2: Stomp, stomp, clap, stomp, stomp, clap. 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Oh.
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4: Stomp, stomp, clap. 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
0: Good. 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
1: Yes!
0: Okay, please check your parts. 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
1: I think we are going to be the best band at the concert.
2: That's right! Woo!
3: Yeah!
4: We're number one!
5: The Chicken Band wins first prize at the Bremen Animal Concert.

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1: Math show quiz time.
0: What rhythm should go in the blank?

0: Doggy, doggy. Doggy's words.
1: Banana.
2: Banana.
1: Grape.
2: Grape.
3: There are fruits! Hey, Mr. Kitty, what type of fruits do you like?

0: Ah, bananas. I like bananas.
1: Oh.
0: Hey, Mr. Wording, what kind of fruits do you like?
2: Let me see. Here.
0: Let me. Grapes?
2: No. Actually, I don't really like grapes.
0: No. Okay.
2: Where is that? My favorite fruit. I'm trying to find it.
0: Oranges?
2: No. Oh, where's my favorite fruit?
0: Hey, doggy.
2: Doggy.
0: Wow.
2: Hey, doggy.
0: Thanks, doggy. Huh? Apples. Oh.
2: Yeah. That's it. That's my favorite fruit. Here, give it to me.
0: Well, wait.
3: Give me the apple.
0: Wait.
3: This is my apple.
0: Wait, no. This is Snow White's apple. You can't eat it.
2: Snow White?
0: Yeah.
4: Whoa!

0: Once upon a time, there lived Snow White.
1: Snow White, what kind of fruits do you like?
2: Oh, I like apples. Mmm, yum, yum.
1: Here we go.
3: Snow White, what kind of fruits do you like?
2: Oh, I like apples.
1: Snow White is in danger. Help us.
4: Where did the dwarf go? Hmm? Is he not here?
1: I'm here. Hmm? Snow White is in danger. Help us.
4: How? How?
1: Change the word, please.
4: Huh. Change the word. But change into what?
5: Okay.
6: Hey, friends. Let's change the story together.
7: Yeah.
4: Because if you change the word, the world will be changed. If you change the word, the story changes.

0: change.
1: Once upon a time, there lived Snow White.
2: Snow White, what kind of fruits do you like?
3: Oh, I like...
4: Word change.
1: Apple, banana, grape, orange. Change to what?
3: I like bananas.
5: Banana? Oh, yeah!
3: Yum, yum, yum.
6: Snow White, what kind of fruits do you like?
7: Red! Change flavors!
4: Word change. Corn, onion, carrot, radish.
1: Change to what?
7: Radish!
6: Snow White, what kind of fruits do you like?
3: Oh, I like radishes. Big radish.
6: Radish?
8: Radish?
9: What kind of fruits do you like?
10: Apple, apple, apple.
9: What kind of fruits do you like?
10: Grape, grape, grape.
9: What kind of fruits do you like?
10: Banana, banana, banana.
0: It's cooking time! Yay! Okay, let's make a salad. Yeah?
7: Yeah!
0: So, what's this?
11: It is a corn!
0: Yeah, it's corn! Oh, look here! Ooh, I found some more! Do you want some?
11: Yeah!
0: Okay, ooh, yeah! Would you like some? Oh, yeah, it's delicious. What are these?
11: Carrots.
0: Yeah, the carrots. Do you like carrots?
11: Yeah.
0: Oh, okay. Oh, you ate my carrots. Oh, what else for a salad? I see. What are these?
11: Tomatoes.
0: Tomatoes, yeah. Do you like tomatoes?
11: Yeah.
0: Yeah, me too. Let's make a salad.

0: like.
1: I like apples.
0: Boom, boom, boom. Bam, bam, bam. What kind of fruits do you like?
1: I like grapes.
0: Boom, boom, boom. Bam, bam, bam. What kind of vegetables do you like?
1: I like carrots.

0: Thanks, little piggies. Sorry, Pepper. I'm so busy here. I'll meet you later, okay?
1: Later? Pepper?
0: Later, okay?
1: Later?
0: And Lucky, and where's... Oh, yeah, pistachio ice creams. And...
1: Joe! Six little piggies! Read!
0: I'm sorry, Pepper, but I'm really busy right now. Later, okay?

0: La-la-la-la-la. I love shopping. Silver, hurry up.
1: I'm coming.
0: Hello, Pepper. Do you like my hat? I'm too perfect.
2: 모카, 모카.
0: Hello. Yes, this is Bling Bling. What? The TV station? You want to meet me? Of course. The address? Okay, hold on. Silver, write this down.
1: Bling Bling, look!
0: Okay. Oh, Pepper, you write this down.
2: Right? Pepper? Foca.
0: Okay, I'm ready. First, go to Alpha Town, E Street.
3: E Street.
0: Then, turn left on A Street. Then turn right on O Street. And find the I Building.
2: A. O. I.
0: Okay, okay. See you soon. Yahoo! I'm going to be on television. The address is... What? What's this? I can't read anything. Pepper, you don't know how to write.
2: No, no, no, no.
0: Oh, unbelievable. Pepper!
1: Calm down,
0: Silver. It's your fault. No, it's your fault.
1: Pepper, run away! Run!
0: Pepper! Pepper, stop there!
2: Oh, Bubba.
4: Limo! Limo!
2: Pepper?
4: Oh, Pepper, what's wrong?
2: Pepper.
4: Oh, six little piggies. Do you want to read it now, Pepper? Oh, Pepper. What's wrong? What happened?
2: Six little piggies. Go. Later, later. Bling, bling. Right. E. A.
5: Six little piggies.
2: Nemo, read, read.
4: Pepper?
2: Six little piggies. Gadibola, bumba, bumba. Bibi, badi, bla. Vodka, vodka.
4: Oscar, can you help us?
6: Joe, I think it's time for...
4: What's time for? You mean...
6: Yes, we need... Big Nanny!
2: Big Nanny?
4: A story with Big Nanny
7: makes every day sunny and funny!

0: Danny.
1: Oh, hello, Oscar. And hello, little ones.
2: This is Limo, and this is Pepper. They are my friends.
1: Hello, Limo. You like lemons, don't you?
3: YOLO, YOLO!
1: And Pepper, you like stories, right? But you can't read. Huh? Don't worry. Big Nanny can help you read.
2: Yes, please help them, Big Nanny.
1: No problem. Did you teach them the A-E-I-O-U song?
2: Oh, the A-E-I-O-U song.
1: When you want to read, you have to learn this song first. Oscar, ready?

0: say, let's read together. Apple.
1: Apple.
0: Egg.
1: Egg. Apple. Egg.
0: Are you hungry, Limo? If you're hungry, then it's time for lunch!
1: Yay! Lunch!
0: So, we learned the vowels. Now, let's find them in the middle of words.

0: It's Big Nanny Special Vow Lunch.
1: Vows? 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
0: Nemo! Oh, dear. Pepper, let's try.
2: Yes! Yes!
0: Huh? Oscar, are you ready?
3: Of course, Big Nanny. Let's make Big Nanny's special vowel lunch. Today's ingredients are the short vowels. A, E, I, O, U.
2: A, E, I, O, U.
3: A, A, A, ham.
2: A, A, A, ham.
3: A, A, A, jam.
2: A, A, A, jam.
3: E, E, E, lemon.
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2: E, E, E, melon.
3: I, I, I, milk.
2: I, I, I, milk.
3: I, I, I, fish.
2: I, I, I, fish.
3: Hot dog.
2: Hot dog.
3: Popcorn.
2: Popcorn.
3: Nut. Pumpkin.
2: Pumpkin.
3: Ham, jam.
2: Ham, jam.
3: Lemon, melon.
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3: Milk, fish.
2: Milk, fish.
3: Hot dog, popcorn.
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0: Okay, we are full now. What's next?
1: Story, story. Big Nanny, six little piggies, please.
0: Pepper, do you want to read with me?
1: Read? Nemo.
0: Yes, read with Big Nanny. Believe me, you can read and write.

0: six little piggies. 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
1: Oh no, I forgot my milk. 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
0: 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Six little piggies climb up the hill.
1: Oh no, I forgot my pink ribbon.
0: Let's go down again. Six little piggies climb up the hill.
1: Oh no, I forgot my swimsuit.
0: Let's go down again. It's 6 o'clock. The ship is about to leave.
1: Hurry up, piggies. Climb up the hill.
0: Oh, six little piggies are rolling down the hill. Six little piggies are on the ship.
1: Have a good trip, little piggies. Big Nanny, don't go, please.
0: I have to go now. But remember, when you want to read,
1: just call out Big Nanny!
0: A story with Big Nanny makes every day sunny and funny.
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0: A story with Big Nanny.
2: Good morning, Oscar.
3: Good morning, Joe.
2: Do we have any ice cream orders?
3: Yes. 3 yellow elephant ice creams. 6 animal bath ice creams. 10 I miss you ice creams. And 20 bubble gum ice creams.
2: Wow, that's a lot. Okay, first we have to clean up.
3: Hurry up, Joe.
2: Yes?
4: 6 little piggies. Read, read.
2: 6 little piggies? Sorry, Pepper. I'm so busy here. I'll read you later, okay?
4: Later? Oh, Pepper. Pepper. Foca! Joe! Joe! Ha! Joe! Joe!
2: Please, Pepper, I'm back.
4: 6 little piggies. Read, read.
2: Pepper, look at all this. Oh, I'm busy. Later, okay?
4: Later?
2: Hey, Marky, and where's... Oh, yeah, pistachio ice creams. And got the ice creams.
4: Joe! Joe! Six little piggies. Read, read.
2: I'm sorry, Pepper, but I'm really busy right now. Later, okay?
4: Later, later, later.

0: La la la la la. I love shopping. 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
1: I'm coming.
0: Hello, Pepper. Do you like my hat? I'm too perfect.
2: 모카, 모카.
0: Hello. Yes, this is Bling Bling. What? The TV station? You want to meet me? Of course. The address? Okay, hold on. Silver, write this down.
1: Bling Bling, look!
0: Okay. Oh, Pepper, you write this down.

0: Okay, I'm ready. First, go to Alpha Town, E Street. E Street.
1: E? E?
0: Then, turn left on A Street. Then turn right on O Street. And find the I Building.
1: A? O? I?
0: Okay, okay. See you soon! Yahoo! I'm going to be on television! The address is... What? What's this? I can't read anything! Pepper! You don't know how to write!
1: No, no, no, no.
0: Oh! Unbelievable! Pepper!
2: Calm down, Weasley!
0: It's your fault! No, it's your fault!
2: Pepper, run away! Run!
0: Pepper!
2: Limo! Limo! Oh?
3: Pepper?
4: Oh? Pepper, oh. What's wrong?
3: Oh. Pepper!
4: Oh, six little piggies! Do you want to read it now, Pepper? What's wrong? What happened?
3: Six little piggies go later, later. Ping, ping. Right. E. A.
2: Six little piggies.
3: Limo, read, read.
4: Pepper?
3: Six little piggies. Gadibola, boomba, boomba. Bibi badi bla, vodka, vodka!
4: Oscar, can you help us?
5: Joe, I think it's time for...
4: It's time for? You mean...
5: Yes, we need... Big Nanny!
3: Big Nanny?
4: A story with Big Nanny
5: makes every day sunny and funny.

0: Hello, Joe.
1: I missed you.
0: I missed you too, Joe. Look at you. You are tall.
1: Yes, I grew up.
2: Welcome, Big Nanny.
0: Oh, hello, Oscar. And hello, little ones.
3: This is Limo, and this is Pepper. They are my friends.
0: Hello, Limo. You like lemons, don't you?
4: YOLO, YOLO!
0: And Pepper, you like stories, right?
5: Wow! Pepper!
0: But you can't read. Don't worry.

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1: Yes, please help them, Big Nanny.
0: No problem. Did you teach them the A-E-I-O-U song?
1: Oh, the A-E-I-O-U song.
0: When you want to read, you have to learn this song first. Oscar, ready?

0: Okay, let's read together. Apple.
1: Apple.
0: Egg.
1: Egg. Apple. Egg.
0: Are you hungry, Limo? If you're hungry, then it's time for lunch!
1: Yay! Lunch!
0: So, we learned the vowels. Now, let's find them in the middle of words.
1: 뭐가? No lunch?
0: It's Big Nanny's special vowel lunch.
1: Vowels?
0: Pepper, let's try.
2: Yes, yes.
0: Huh? Oscar, are you ready?
3: Of course, Big Nanny. Let's make Big Nanny's special vowel lunch. Today's ingredients are the short vowels. A, E, I, O, U.
2: A, E, I, O, U.
3: Ham.
2: Ham.
3: Jam.
2: Jam.
3: Lemon.
2: Lemon.
3: Melon. Milk.
2: Milk.
3: Fish.
2: Fish.
3: Hot dog.
2: Hot dog.
3: Popcorn. Nut.
2: Nut.
3: Pumpkin.
2: Pumpkin.
3: Ham. Jam.
2: Ham. Jam.
3: Lemon. Melon.
2: Lemon. Melon.
3: Milk. Fish.
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1: 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Boca, boca.
2: Lemon.
1: 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Delicious, delicious. Popcorn, melon.
0: Okay, we are full now. What's next?
1: Story, story. Big Nanny, six little piggies, please.
0: Pepper, do you want to read with me?
1: Read? Nemo.
0: Yes, read with Big Nanny. Believe me, you can read and write. Six little piggies. Six little piggies climb up the hill.
1: Oh no, I forgot my milk. Oh no, I forgot my muffin.
0: Six little piggies go down the hill again. Six little piggies climb up the hill.
1: Oh no, I forgot my pink ribbon.
0: Let's go down again. Six little piggies climb up the hill.
1: Oh no, I forgot my swimsuit.
0: Let's go down again. It's 6 o'clock. The ship is about to leave.
1: Hurry up, piggies. Climb up the hill.
0: Oh, six little piggies are rolling down the hill. Six little piggies are on the ship.
1: Have a good trip, little piggies. Big Nanny, don't go, please.
0: I have to go now. But remember, when you want to read,
1: just call out Big Nanny.
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0: 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Doggy's words.
1: Banana.
2: Banana.
1: Grape.
2: Grape.
1: Apple.
2: Apple.
3: There are fruits. Hey, Mr. Kitty. Hmm? What type of fruits do you like?
4: Bananas. I like bananas.
3: Oh.
4: Hey, Mr. Wording, what kind of fruits do you like?
3: Let me see. Here.
4: Let me. Grapes?
3: No. Actually, I don't really like grapes.
4: No. Okay.
3: Where is that? My favorite fruit. I'm trying to find it.
4: Oranges?
3: No.
4: No?
3: Oh, where's my favorite fruit? Hey, doggy! Whoa,
5: doggy!
3: Come in.
5: Wow!
3: Hey, doggy!
4: Thanks, doggy. Huh? Apples! Oh!
3: Yeah. That's it. That's my favorite fruit. Here, give it to me.
4: Well, wait!
3: Give me the apple. This is my apple.
4: Wait, no. This is Snow White's apple. You can't eat it?
3: Snow White?
4: Yeah.

0: Once upon a time, there lived Snow White.
1: Snow White, what kind of fruits do you like?
2: Oh, I like apples. Mmm, yum, yum.
1: Here we go.
3: Snow White, what kind of fruits do you like?
2: Oh, I like apples.
1: Snow White is in danger. Help us.
4: Where did the dwarf go?
5: Hmm? Is he not here?
1: I'm here. Hmm? Snow White is in danger. Help us.
4: How? How?
1: Change the word, please.
5: Huh. Change the word. But change into what?
6: Okay.
7: Hey, friends. Let's change the story together.
8: Yeah.
5: Because if you change the word,
4: the world will be changed.
5: If you change the word,
4: the story changes.

0: change. Word change.
1: Once upon a time, there lived Snow White.
2: Snow White, what kind of fruits do you like?
3: Oh, I like...
4: Word change.
1: Apple, banana, grape, orange. Change to what?
3: Banana! I like bananas.
5: Banana? Oh, yeah!
3: Yum, yum, yum.
6: Snow White, what kind of fruits do you like?
7: Great! Change your manners!
4: Word change.
1: Corn, onion, carrot, radish. Change to what?
6: Snow White, what kind of fruits do you like?
3: Oh, I like radishes. Big radish.
6: Radish?
3: Radish?
1: What kind of fruits do you like? Apple, apple, apple. What kind of fruits do you like? Grape, grape, grape. What kind of fruits do you like? Banana, banana, banana.
0: It's cooking time! Yay! Okay, let's make a salad. Yeah?
7: Yeah!
0: So, what's this?
7: It is a corn!
0: Yeah, it's corn! Oh, look here! Oh, I found some more! Do you want some?
7: Yeah!
0: Okay, ooh, yeah! Would you like some? Oh, yeah, it's delicious! What are these?
7: Carrots!
0: Yeah, they're carrots! Do you like carrots?
7: Yeah!
0: Oh, okay! Oh, you ate my carrots! Oh, what else for a salad? I see! What are these?
7: Tomatoes!
0: Tomatoes, yeah! Do you like tomatoes?
7: Yeah!
0: Yeah, me too! Let's make a salad!

0: like?
1: I like apples.
0: Boom, boom, boom. Bam, bam, bam. What kind of fruits do you like?
1: I like grapes.
0: Boom, boom, boom. Bam, bam, bam. What kind of vegetables do you like?
1: I like carrots.
0: Boom, boom, boom. Bam, bam, bam. What kind of vegetables do you like?
1: I like corn.
2: Delicious. Delicious.
3: Corn?
4: Corn.
3: Carrot?
4: Carrot.
5: Hey! Oh, Mr. Kidding! Look! I brought vegetables! Hey, Mr. Kidding.
6: Huh?
5: What type of vegetables are your favorite?
6: I like...
5: Huh?
6: Huh?
5: Doggy!
6: Hey, doggy! Hey, doggy!
5: What's that?
6: Oh!
5: That's right! I like carrots! I like carrots too!
6: Oh, really?
5: See, I want some carrots. Hey!
6: There you go.

0: 잘? Oh yeah. Keep the bus. Uh-huh. Grandma. Quoi?
1: Addish.
0: Grandma.
2: Oh.
0: Goodbye. Lonnie.